24-year-old Elton John at number 13 in our countdown of the 40 most popular songs in the USA. That's Honky Cat. Now in American Top 40, the current hit by the British group who, during a concert recently, thought the crowd's excitement was a response to their great performance. But they found out later it was a bomb

pair. It happened in Italy in Milan. During their first four numbers, the audience was warm, but rather quiet. And then during a drum solo in the fifth song, the crowd suddenly came alive with frantic shouting and waving and stuff like that. And the drummer, naturally thinking that this great reaction was for him, started playing harder and louder. And the band thought they were really cooking. Until a few minutes later, when they found out the real reason why the crowd was screaming. During the drum solo, a man had come into the audience carrying a large case. And following him to his seat were 30 policemen who thought he might be carrying a bomb. And they weren't taking any chances. So they grabbed him and searched him, which caused the crowd to jump and scream and shout, which caused our drummer to play louder. Anyhow, the bomb turned out to be a tape recorder, and the group learned a little humility from the incident. But there's nothing humble about their hit. It's number 12 this week, and it was number 5 last week. Here's Argent, and hold your

Going up five on American Top 40, first week in the top 10 for Chicago. At number 10 was Saturday in the Park. Here's a singing group that's had a few hit records: Mama Told Me Not to Come, Joy to the World, an old-fashioned love song, and this one turning out to be a biggie for Three Dog Night, Black and White, at number 9.

0: In just 3 weeks of 1840, it's already up to number 9. Moving up 5 this week. Three Dog Night, produced by Richard Podler, and Black and White.
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3: 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The Hollies from England and Long Cool One.

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So this song was originally entitled Desert Song, but they decided, hey, let's go ahead and rename it A Horse with No Name. It's legendary. On the

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How are we doing? 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
1: 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So Eric Clapton wrote this song in 1976 while sitting upstairs waiting for his girlfriend, Patty Boyd, to get dressed for a party. And he wrote it pretty quick, and it became one of his biggest hits.

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1: So I have to make burgers tomorrow for Labor Day, and I'm so nervous. I am not a meat girl. 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I'd love to hear your tips and tricks on how to make the juiciest burger, the juiciest steak, if you want. I mean, I'm down for either. Step-by-step instructions, please.

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1: Well, we all know how pickle juice can relieve cramps, or maybe you didn't, but the world's best tennis players are getting some pickle juice at times to help with cramps for the first time at the U.S. Open in Queens. And yeah, they're providing pickle juice. Open up. Here comes the jar. Don't get any slices. I do like a swig of pickle juice here and there, even if I don't have a cramp.

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Hopefully you're having an amazing Labor Day weekend. By the way, I am in charge of manning the grill tomorrow for Labor Day, and I'm a little worried about the burger situation. Do you have any tips and tricks?

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1: So what is Labor Day exactly? 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The federal holiday pays tribute to contributions and achievements of American workers. But for most of us, it's basically we consider it the last weekend of summer, even though fall doesn't officially start until September 27th.

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1: 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All right, grab those Ubers and Lyfts if you've been overserved. 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
1: Hey, what's going on? It is Christina. We've got some Green Day coming up. And Blue Oyster Cult burning for you after Sir Elton.

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It's like, oh gosh, I don't know what I'm doing. Do you have some tips and tricks for me? Let me know. 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

the Valley's Real Oldies, 1470. No matter where you go this holiday weekend, if you are doing some traveling, remember, traffic gonna be pretty sticky on Monday after 2 p.m. Okay, so keep that in mind if you are headed home for anything, or maybe you're just out and about and you want to avoid the traveling circus that may be

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1: Okay, so as we have Labor Day tomorrow, first day of fall is September 22nd. When do we fall back? When do we get that precious hour of sleep, you ask? November 1st, okay? The Sunshine Protection Act could give us year-round daylight savings time. But that stalled in the Senate. No scheduled vote at this point. I don't know if it's going to happen. Okay, we'll see.

Valley's 1470 WSAM playing the Lehigh Valley's greatest hits. Hi, it's Christina, and I'm a little nervous because I am in charge of the grill tomorrow, and I don't know what I'm doing with these burgers. 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
1: Okay, so we all know about Dry January. The latest trend is Sober September. It's basically kind of a break from booze after all the summer fun. Sober months are becoming more popular. And listen, if you slip up this month, there's always Sober October as we, you know, get ready for the overindulgence over the holidays and football season.
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Oldies 1470, the Lehigh Valley's greatest hits. All right, it's official. Football season is about to kick off here on Wednesday. And yeah, we are definitely looking forward to a fun season ahead, no matter who you're cheering for this year.

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1: Well, this is kind of a unique way to honor Dolly Parton. There are 20 corn mazes across the U.S. and Canada that decided to go Dolly Parton themed. Everything from, you know, a Dolly portrait to a butterfly. It's just the cutest thing. And of course, I'm sure there's going to be more popping

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1: I need your grilling tips and tricks because I'm in charge of the burgers tomorrow and I'm feeling the pressure, Tim. What do I do?
2: 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And you got to have some meat that has some fat in it. Otherwise, it's not going to be juicy.
1: Okay. All right. I'll do that. No pressing. Got it.
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Music for the rock and roll generation. All right, we've got some great music for your Sunday morning. We got some Cher, Boston on the way. Huey Lewis in the news. Do you believe in love? By request, first, REO Speedwagon.

Oldies, 1470 WSAN, the Lehigh Valley's greatest hits. Hi, it's Christina. You know, a lot of people are like, what does Labor Day even mean? You know? Now, this is a federal holiday that's paying tribute to the contributions and the achievements of American workers. For most of us, it's basically the last weekend of summer.

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1: Hey, hey, it's Christina. All right, listen, we've got some great requests coming up this morning. Seal, Paul McCartney, Rick Springfield on the way. First,

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1: I'm Jeff Tyson, those hungry eyes. There's Eric Carmen. Well, as you know, our iHeartRadio Music Festival is coming up. Boy, it's going to be so much fun. September 18th and 19th in Las Vegas. Two nights, one big stage. The Goo Goo Dolls, Kenny Chesney. How about Snoop Dogg? Yeah, that's going to be a blast. Weezer, Cardi B, Lainey Wilson. So many different genres are going to be there. Don't forget, you can listen on iHeartRadio stations across the country and also stream it live on Disney Plus and Hulu. 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
0: It's a Legends Labor Day weekend. 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

The Lehigh Valley's greatest hits of all time, Real Oldies 1470. I'm Jeff Tyson, celebrating Labor Day weekend with you, and all weekend long, we're playing two in a row from the biggest legends in music. 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

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Thanks, Wing Gap, Nazareth, and Bath, for listening to the Lehigh Valley's greatest hits of the 60s and 70s on Real Oldies 1470 WSAN.

Real Oldies 1470, the Lehigh Valley's greatest hits. I'm Jeff Tyson. Aren't you loving this variety? Coming up for us, Smokey Robinson. We're going to get to the Eagles not too far away, too. Yeah, the songs you know and can sing along to, like this one from Aerosmith.

Real Oldies 1470, the Lehigh Valley's greatest hits. I'm Jeff Tyson. Earlier this year, Don Henley said that 2026, that was going to be it for the Eagles touring. That's it. I want to spend time with family. I want to travel, enjoy myself. And they have just extended their residency at the Sphere in Las Vegas. See, I knew they weren't going anywhere. What are they?

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3: 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I hope you enjoy the show today. Right up until noon, we have Italian songs, Italian singers, Italian music, Italian musicians, and we talk about Italian food. 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

This is Real Oldies 1470 on iHeartRadio, and we have Real Oldies every Sunday morning. Just a marinara mix of Real Oldies in Italian on Tempo Italiano. Here's a song from a CD that was brought to us by a group from Italy. Someone brought them to the studio to meet us, and they gave us a CD that included this song. Here's a group called Made in Italy. Their visit to us was back in 1998.

Does anyone remember what happened at the 1998 Grammy Awards? Italian tenor Luciano Pavarotti was scheduled to perform with the orchestra Nessun Dorma. Suddenly, Pavarotti became ill. He couldn't go on stage, so they thought, what will they do? Luciano Pavarotti's good friend, Aretha Franklin, was backstage. The producers of the Grammy Awards started to panic until one of the producers, Ken Ehrlich, approached the Queen of Soul, Aretha Franklin, who was there, and asked her to step in for Pavarotti and sing Nessun Dorma. Aretha Franklin walked on stage and gave one of the most stunning, standing ovation-inducing performances ever at the Grammys. Here's that performance of Nessun Dorma by Aretha Franklin filling in for her friend, Luciano Pavarotti.

0: morning. This is Mike Moorhead. I hope you're enjoying this morning's program with John Ricchetta.
1: This is Gloria Novak from Queen's Nutritional Products. Here's Andrea Bocelli with one of my favorite songs, The Prayer.

We're going to play a couple of songs for you now that's described, not by me, on the internet. Now, they call these songs, and I research them. You don't have to. I find them for you. This is called Italian chill-out music. That's what they call it. Italian chill-out music.

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10: How am I supposed to live without you? It was written by Michael Bolton and Doug James in 1982. The song was first recorded by Laura Branigan in 1983. In fact, before Laura Branigan ever heard the song, it was actually promised to the famous duo Air Supply. However, a major corporate disagreement saved the track for Branigan. Michael Bolton later recorded his own famous version in 1989. Matteo Brancolone recorded his cover of How Am I Supposed to Live Without You in late 2012 for his studio album titled New Life. Matteo Brancolone is an Italian jazz singer who has duetted live with Michael Bublé live in Rome in 2007 during Bublé's concert. This is a really beautiful song, and I hope you enjoy it.

Hero is a song by American singer Mariah Carey, released in 1993. The song was written and produced by Carey. Yeah, that's true. She really wrote the song. Not only is she an awesome singer, but she's a very, very good writer. While writing the song, Carey did not connect to its style or sound, and she originally forfeited it to Gloria Estefan. However, after being convinced by Sony executives to keep it for herself, she changed just a few of the lyrics to better fit her personally. The song is regarded as one of Carey's most inspirational and personal ballads. In 1997, Annalisa Minetti recorded her Italian language cover of Mariah Carey's song Hero, titled Lero Che Sei Tu, and here it is.

That was a girl from Ipanema, but you already all know that, don't you? Italian singer Marco Mengoni recorded and released the song Fino a Ieri on his debut studio album in 2010. The song was also co-written by Marco Mengoni. He's a famous Italian singer and songwriter, and he was born in 1988. He became famous in 2009 after he won the third season of the television show X Factor. He has sold millions of records and won the major Sanremo Music Festival in 2013 and 2023. He also represented Italy twice at the Eurovision Song Contest. This is a really great

0: this hour.
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17: Welcome back to Tempo Italiano. We're going to play a song for one of my buddies, a friend, a high school friend, and we were good friends. I consider him a good friend to this day. His name is Tony Cioffalo. Although his father, who was a Spanish teacher, a guidance counselor, chairman of modern foreign language department at a high school, would probably tell me to say Cioffalo, but he's Tony C to me. We all have great memories of growing up in an Italian home, if you did that, and he remembers his mother listening to Mario Lanza. Now, we don't do a lot of Mario Lanza here. He was a popular Italian singer in the 1950s, and he was from Philadelphia, Pennsylvania, and had a very, very successful career. But I'm going to do this for my friend Tony Cioffalo for the memory of his mother, Marie Cioffalo, who passed away in 2009. Now, Mario Lanza was so popular, even the Duprees recorded one of his famous songs. So we'll give you the Mario Lanza version and go right into the Duprees with their rendition of Be My Love.

0: Bambo's ready in the kitchen. Are you ready, Joe?
1: I'm ready, John.
0: You know, we could talk about Italian hot dogs because we had Tefal Italiano hot dogs many years ago, and a lot of people advertise an Italian hot dog.
1: Everybody's got them nowadays, seems like, right?
0: Yeah, but, you know, nobody can boast about having an Italian hamburger.
1: Yeah, that's, I never heard of it until today, till we started talking about it today.
0: I've never tried one, but the ingredients make sense.
1: Well, what does it consist of? What does it say we should do, John?
0: Here's what you need to do this. You need one half a cup of mayonnaise, 2 tablespoons of sun-dried tomatoes, 2 cloves of garlic, 1 tablespoon of basil. Then you add salt and 4 plum tomatoes halved, extra virgin olive oil, dried basil, and dried oregano. Wow.
1: Wow. That sounds like it's one heck of a flavor going on there.
0: What kind of flavor
1: would
0: you get?
1: We put all that on top of this burger that's made out of brisket. It's a brisket burger.
0: Yeah, brisket burger.
1: Wow.
0: I guess you mix that up as like a sauce or a topping.
1: Yeah, that's got to be some kind of big flavor explosion there, right?
0: How about it?
1: Does it give you any cheese to put on there? Provolone?
0: Never mentioned any cheese.
1: All right, so we're going to have to get creative with that.
0: Yeah.
1: Maybe we'll put some sharp, real stinky provolone.
0: Provolone, yeah. There's an option, too. You could put arugula on it.
1: Yeah, everybody does that arugula thing now, though. It's kind of worn out, don't you think?
0: Yeah, I think so.
1: Let's use romaine lettuce today, maybe.
0: So we gave everybody the ingredients there. Where would you start?
1: Where would I start? I'd put it right in my mouth. Where I'd start. No, I mean, I'd start making the topping first because...
0: Yeah, that seems like the
1: then most... Then you can let it sit and fester for a while the burger cooks.
0: Yeah, that's a lot of ingredients.
1: That's a lot of ingredients. Sounds like a great, great flavor explosion.
0: It does.
1: Right?
0: It does. Maybe somebody will try it and let us know.
1: Yeah. We're going to try it today, you and I, right now.
0: Okay.
1: After we get off the air.
0: Okay, you're going to make one of them?
1: Yeah, we're going to try it today, me
0: All
1: and
0: right.
1: you.
0: You're going to do it at 1:30?
1: Yeah, we'll do it at 1:30.
0: Okay, or someday at 1:30.
1: Someday at 1:30.
0: An Italian hamburger.
1: All right, sounds good. Let's do it.
0: All right, ciao.
1: All right, ciao.
0: But I want to say ciao, good morning, buongiorno, to some of the listeners who aren't in our local area, like Diane Cunell Femia in Holden Beach, North Carolina, and Deb McGrath, I think Deb's in Hilton Head, South Carolina, and Dan DeTour in Milford, New Jersey, and Steve and Donna Siegel, and this guy.
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0: And I want to wish Patty Scipione a belated happy birthday. She celebrated on September 2nd. And I hope she's still partying today. If you stop at Bruno's after Tempo Italiano, wish Patty Scipione a happy birthday.
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0: Hey, Pete Roskovic, we want to say ciao to everybody out in New Glarus, Wisconsin, listening, and the gang at Petrosino's Pizza. Do they deliver to Pennsylvania from Wisconsin?

Born on October 3, 1947 in Brooklyn, New York, to Italian-American parents, Fred DeLuca grew up in public housing in the Bronx. After graduating from high school in 1965, the 17-year-old asked his family friend, Dr. Peter Buck, for advice on how to pay his college tuition to medical school. Dr. Buck's idea? Open a submarine sandwich shop. 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That summer, in August 1965, Fred DeLuca and his partner, Dr. Peter Buck, opened their first restaurant, Pete's Super Submarines in Bridgeport, Connecticut, where they served fresh-made, affordable, and convenient sandwiches to local guests. In 1968, they changed their name to Subway to create a shorter, more memorable brand. 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Then, to accelerate growth, the pair began franchising, a decision that launched the brand into a period of incredible growth and made Subway a household name. As of 2026, Subway operates nearly 37,000 restaurants worldwide across more than 100 countries, remaining one of the world's largest quick service restaurant brands.

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3: 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A couple of Italian-American singers, musicians that emulate the Louis Prima, Sam Butera style. Here's Joe Pesci on vocals and Joey DeFrancisco on the Hammond organ.

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Let's get this swinging jazzy style from Italian-American musicians out of our system. And then we'll get back to La Bella Musica Italiana da Tempo Italiano. When you're

0: Beth calling from Alabama. 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And I'm not Italian, but I do love Tempo Italiano.
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0: An Evening in Roma. See that? I could have done a whole lot more cities. I could do a whole show. We did Chicago, San Francisco, and Roma. I could have done a whole show, cities.
1: So then why didn't you do it? Do the whole show in cities. I dare you.
0: No, that's enough. No cities. Maybe I'll do some a little later.
1: Walk your talk.
0: Maybe I'll do some later.
2: 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Show me.

0: What's your favorite Louis Prima song of all time?
1: Oh, that's hard, John, to pick one favorite. But I guess if I had to, the one I guess he named about his mother, Angelina Zuma Zuma Zuma Bacala. Yeah.

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In 2008, Australian-Italian singer Alfio recorded an album that was paid tribute to the singers that influenced his career. It was called the Classic Rewind Album, with songs like Papa Loves Mambo, I Have But One Heart, Buona Sera, and many more. Dean Martin, Vic Damone, Perry Como. Here's Alfio with Don't Let the Stars Get in Your Eyes.

0: The Italian American Heritage Club of Hunterdon County is rich in tradition and history. 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
0: Hi, this is Pam Ricchetta, and I'm here at Millennia Salon and Strands of Hope right here in Easton. I just had my hair done, and you know, I know a girl who does pretty hair, and that's Rena. So stop in and see her.
3: This is what Pam looks like when she comes out of Rena's salon, Millennia.

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1: We could never play too much Andrea Bocelli for Gloria Novak, so here's one more. 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
3: Ross Skaggs is an American singer, songwriter, and guitarist. And he was a bandmate of Steve Miller in the Steve Miller Band in the 1960s. And here he is on Tempo Italiano with an Italian classic he's going to sing in English.

0: I don't know if you have heard this song, but it's done by an Italian singer, and it's done in Spanish. It's called Sabor a Me. Could you play that for us, John?
1: 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So we can play him on Tempo Italiano anytime. 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

0: I just love Luis Miguel songs, especially that one. 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

who've been playing Alfio Bonanno on Tempo Italiano for many years, simply known as Alfio. Here's a song we have by Alfio that I don't think I've played much at all in the past 20 years. Here's Alfio. You'll remember the song. Oh.

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8: Hi, everyone. I'm back with another segment, and these next few songs have been done by three artists that I really, really like a lot. I hope you enjoy them. The first song is done by Cher. She recorded the song Dove l'Amore in 1998 after her label encouraged her to embrace a mainstream dance sound. It was written by Mark Taylor and Paul Barry and was included on her 22nd studio album, Believe. The decision to blend English verses with an Italian chorus leaned into European dance trends and shares own diverse vocal styling. Here's the song.

2 years later, Cher recorded another famous song in Italian, along with Eros Ramazzotti, Più Che Puoi. It was a crossover continental collaboration uniting Italian pop rock Eros Ramazzotti and the American superstar Cher. The track was featured on Ramazzotti's massive multi-platinum eighth studio album Stiletto, recorded in London in 2000. Eros Ramazzotti was already a titan across Europe and Latin America, but partnering with global English language icons was a deliberate strategy to broaden his crossover appeal. The song is an emotional, mid-tempo, soft rock ballad about pushing past life's limits, resilience, and grabbing hold of every opportunity. Cher famously stepped outside her comfort zone to trade powerful vocal lines with Eros in Italian, alongside English phrasing, blending their distinctly raspy vocal textures into a high-energy, emotional peak for the album. Here it is, Più Che Puoi.

Donna Summer recorded her dance version of Cante Partero titled I Will Go With You and personally translated the lyrics into English in 1999. It was recorded for her live concert album VH1 Presents Live and More Encore. Surprisingly, the song reached number one on the Billboard Hot Dance Club Play Chart and became her final entry on the Billboard Hot 100. The song itself is an Italian song written by Francesco Sartori and Lucio Carantoro in 1995 and was first performed by Italian tenor Andrea Bocelli that same year at the San Remo Music Festival.

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14: This Italian moment in history is brought to you by the Italian-American Heritage Club of Hunterdon County.
15: Italian immigrants and their descendants were successful in many areas of work, including Domenico Ghirardelli. The Ghirardelli Chocolate Company was founded in San Francisco in 1852 by Italian immigrant Domenico Ghirardelli, growing from a Gold Rush-era confectionery shop into America's third oldest chocolate maker. Born in Italy, Ghirardelli apprenticed as a chocolatier before moving to South America and then California during the Gold Rush. He opened a general store in Stockton in 1849 and then a confectionery in San Francisco to supply miners with sweets and supplies. Even after a devastating fire in 1851, he started anew, eventually forming Ghirardelli and Girard, the precursors to the modern company which imported cocoa beans in 1852.
14: Go to ItalianAmericanHC.org to learn more about the Italian American Heritage Club of Hunterdon County. Here's Italian-American actor Joe Mantegna. You know, we always say you don't have to be Italian to listen to Tempo Italiano, but if you are, here's Joe Mantegna to confirm why you're proud to be an Italian-American.
16: My Italian-American heritage is very, very important to me because it is the breath and being of what I am, who I am, that is something I'm very proud of, something that shapes the lives of my children, of generations to come, and hopefully a valid and positive contribution to the citizenry of the United States of America.
17: The Italian-American heritage. Live it, love it, celebrate it.

Now that's one of the voices that has made the Tempo Italiano soundtrack what it is today. Chris Martino, resta con me. Remain with me. Stay with me. Here's another rendition of a song, Stay With Me. And it's another voice that makes the soundtrack of Tempo Italiano what it is every Sunday. And we've had this guy with us for many years. If you're a regular listener, you've heard the voice of Mario Biondi, his rendition of Stay With Me.

Stay with me. If we're talking about voices that have created the soundtrack of Tempo Italiano over almost 30 years, we can't forget our friend Moreno Fruzzetti.

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5: Hi, everyone. I'm back with some songs that I've selected from John's earlier Tempo Italiano shows. This particular selection was from the October 5th, 2014 Tempo Italiano show, and the song was by Fausto Leali. The song, If You Don't Know Me By Now, was written by the songwriting duo Kenny Gamble and Leon Huff, and originally recorded in 1972 by Harold Melvin and the Blue Notes, featuring Teddy Prendergast on lead vocals. In 1996, Fausto Leali wrote the Italian language cover of the song for his cover album, Non-Solo Blues. Leali is a famous Italian singer and songwriter who is known for his rough, soulful, and gravelly voice. He won the San Remo Music Festival in 1989.

On October 5th, 2014, John introduced this song to Tempo Italiano. It's from Gianni Morandi. He recorded the song back in 1996. The song includes lyrics about women dressing in yellow to match the sun and was for his album Celeste Azzurra e Blu, which was also released in 1996. Morandi is a famous Italian pop singer, actor, and TV host who rose to fame in the early 1960s. Born in a small town in the province of Bologna, Italy in 1944, he has sold over 60 million records and is one of the most loved music stars in

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1: 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How you doing? We love you. Julie, Donald, and I want to thank you for the many hours of wonderful music, for our dancing pleasure and our listening pleasure, and also for introducing us to so many wonderful artists and all our wonderful people that we would not know if it would not be for you. So we love you, we love Pam, and we wish you all the best.
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11: 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And in this hour, this is a retro tempo interview. 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
12: I'm fine. You're coming to our area, Easton, Pennsylvania, at the State Theater on Friday, April 25th. And there are a lot of fans, Dean Martin fans, Dina Martin fans, and I've been hearing about you and listening to your music for years. Unfortunately, I won't be able to see you, but what will other people see when they come to see your show?
13: Oh, my gosh. First of all, I'm sorry you won't be able to make it, but I understand you'll be drumming your little heart out.
12: That's right.
13: And so what's expect with my show is, first of all, fabulous music, musicians, great arrangements of all the my favorite songs, of mm-hmm. course. And I will be singing, of course, some of my handsome dad songs. So we'll have some Dean Martin, Uncle Frank, Uncle Sammy, little Bobby Darin, little Peggy Lee.
12: Mm-hmm.
13: Of course, some all Dina Martin style.
12: Mm-hmm.
13: There'll be a lot of humor. And actually, I'm going to be singing a duet with my dad.
12: Oh, that's cool.
13: Off my new album, Destination Moon.
12: Mm-hmm.
13: We have a beautiful, beautiful video. So I will be singing the duet, and there will be beautiful pictures of, us growing up, home movies and photos of Dad with, all of his tallies.
12: Mm-hmm.
13: That's, one of the highlights of the show, of course. And sometimes I don't know if I'm going to be able to get through it, to hear his beautiful voice and then to sing with him and see those photos. And fun part. And sometimes we get great singers and sometimes not so great.
12: Which can be fun.
13: And it really is fun. And all they have to do is go, sweet, sweet, the memories you gave to me. So it's a lot of fabulous music, great arrangements, and lots of humor, and just a classy, fun, fabulous show.
12: It sounds like it's going to be a fun show. And, of course, having Dean Martin as your father, you've learned, I'm sure, so much in the entertainment business, but you've also studied acting and music, didn't you?
13: Yes, I did. In England, I went to Dartington College of Art, and it was quite something to be over there, actually, in the 60s, in London in the 60s. That was wonderful. Mm-hmm. Of course, I've had, you know, piano lessons and ballet lessons and tap lessons and acting lessons and have done it all. I think it's important for artists to know their craft.
12: Sure.
13: Be able to do that. Mm-hmm. And it's funny when you mentioned that about taking classes and this. You know, my dad, it was just natural and fabulous and beautiful. And, you know, he made everything he did look so easy.
12: Yes, he did.
13: Yes, he did. And I tell you, now that I'm on the road doing all of this, recording and you know, nightclubs and big performing arts centers and symphonies, it's a lot of hard work, dear.
12: Yeah, you know, you couldn't have had a better teacher when it would come to relating to an audience and feeling out an audience than Dean Martin.
13: Oh, he was the best.
12: Yeah.
13: You know, as I say, you know, he made it look so easy, but he taught me so much just about, you know, how to connect with the audience, just to be real, you know, have, you know, make people happy. That's what it's about. You know, entertainment is, is first of all, in my blood. And so, you know, my dad, he always told me, he said, you know, treat people the way you want to be treated. Always know all of your songs. Mm-hmm. Arrive early. Mm-hmm. Stand on your mark and sing from your heart.
12: So, good advice.
13: Yes, that's, you know, and so that's what I try to do.
12: So is it fair to ask you, what are your favorite songs to perform that your father also did?
13: Oh, okay. I love performing Everybody Loves Somebody. Because that's, you know, and that's, I usually end my whole, you know, my whole show with Everybody Loves Somebody. And then, of course, one of my all-time favorite Dean Martin songs, that I don't know that everybody knows it, About a Quarter to Nine, you know.
12: Yeah?
13: Yeah. Oh, I mean, I love performing that song. Also, well, you know what? Almost every song that he sang that I get to sing, I love Return to Me and Arrivederci Roma. I won't be doing those. It's not quite the Italian show that I am doing this time. This will be Dina Sings Dino and some of my dad's tallies. So it's just, you know, Volare. I get a kick out of singing Volare and of course, Ain't That a Kick in the Head?
12: Mm-hmm.
13: Yeah. Mm-hmm. It's all the songs that the people love and Memories Are Made of This and That's Amore. Mm-hmm. I even come out into the audience and have audience participation when we're doing that one.
12: What orchestration are you going to have? Do you know how many pieces you're going to use?
13: Yes, I'll have my quintet. So I have piano, bass, drum, guitar, and then I have Ed Mena, who will be with me, who is absolutely incredible. So he'll have a sax, a clarinet, and a flute.
12: Mm-hmm.
13: And it's just the best musicians, and I'm so excited about that. And I know everybody, and as I say, I'm sorry you won't be able to be there. Maybe one day you can drum for me.
12: Wouldn't that be great?
13: Wouldn't that be great?
12: I'd love to do that. So with all the songs that you do, are there some standards that aren't your father's, recognizable to your father's repertoire that you like to do also?
13: Oh, yes. Beyond the Sea, Tisket a Tasket. In fact, one of my favorite numbers, my opening number is I Love Being Here With You, that was written by Peggy Lee.
12: Mm-hmm.
13: Yes. So it's, you know, it's just the great songs that people love. And, of course, I have, you know, four of my own songs that are spectacular off my new album, Destination Moon.
12: Mm-hmm.
13: And, you know, I mean, people are, you know, they're just walking away from the show just feeling so happy. And they feel good, and it makes me feel wonderful, you know, that the people are enjoying it. And we're keeping the memory alive and making new memories for all new generations.
12: It's true. I mean, we play your father's music every week on Tempo Italiano, and, you know, it's interesting that I get people in their late 30s, early 40s that call and want to hear something by Dean Martin. So that music is going to live for a long time.
13: It really will. And, you know, when I look out in the audience and I see, you know, 20-somethings, and then I see 60-somethings.
12: Yeah.
13: But, you know, it's all ages. And that's what really, you know, that touches me, of course. And, you know, these guys,
12: mm-hmm.
13: you know, Dean, Frank, and Sammy, they were just timeless, classic, classy people. And what could be better than the Great American Songbook?
12: Sure.
13: You know, and all, you know, it's freshly done, and it's just, it's a treat for me. After the show, I come out and I talk to the people, and to hear the comments and the stories about my dad is just, it's so special for me.
12: Yeah. And I've read so much about your dad and studied, you know, his career, and I just want to know, did you inherit the golfing gene?
13: You know what? I love to golf. I'm pretty good at it. We just we're on the road 280 days out of the year,
12: mm-hmm.
13: so you know it's tough. In fact, last month we were out at the Frank Sinatra Golf Invitational,
12: mm-hmm.
13: Celebrity Golf Invitational. I didn't get to golf. My husband did. I got to sing, which is always fun for me.
12: Well, my friends that are golfers say, when we talk about Dean Martin, he was pretty good, wasn't he?
13: Yes. Oh, my gosh.
12: Yeah.
13: A scratch golfer at one point.
12: Wow.
13: Yes. Are you a golfer?
12: Well, yeah, a little bit, you know. Yeah, a little.
13: Well, my husband's pretty good.
12: Oh, that's good.
13: Yeah.
12: That's good.
13: You know, I remember my dad walking around the house holding his golf club.
12: Wow.
13: Practicing his, you know, his grip.
12: Yeah, you know, you read things. I remember reading that he had once said if he wasn't an entertainer, he'd wanted to be a professional golfer, and, you know.
13: Yeah, it's true. He said, Dina, you know, I work so that I can pay for you kids and play golf.
12: That's great. He was a serious golfer.
13: Yes, he was. And next time, you know, maybe we do it on a night you don't have to work.
12: That would be fun.
13: All right.
12: Do it. Well, Dina, I want to thank you for talking to us on Tempo Italiano, and have a great show when you come to Easton.
13: Oh, I will do that. So, arrivederci, darling.
12: Arrivederci.
13: Okay, bye-bye.
11: Just a little bit of one of the interviews we've done with Dina Martin over the years to talk about her career and her dad. I wish they'd call me again. I'd love to play golf with them. I'd love to play golf with anybody. I'm available if anybody needs somebody to make a foursome. Let's do one more song. This is Dina Martin with a song I really like. It was recorded as a country song, but she does a great job with it. See if you know this song.

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11: Hi, everyone. This is the last segment for this week's show for me. And the song that I've selected to begin the segment is from the September 7th, 2014 Tempo Italiano show. The song was originally done in English entitled Down Came the Rain. It was written by Mitch Murray and Robin Conrad in 1965. And Murray was also the first to record the song. I Ragazzi Italiani recorded and released their cover of it called Una Ragazza in Due in 2022. The song itself is a famous Italian beat classic, originally recorded by the group I Giganti

The song My Prayer, made famous by the Platters in 1956, was originally composed as an instrumental in 1926. English lyrics were added by Jimmy Kennedy in 1939. The song was first recorded by both Glenn Miller and the Inkspots before the Platters recorded their iconic chart-topping doo-wop version in 1956. Then, in 1986, Adriano Celentano recorded his Italian-language cover of song titled Vivo per Lei. Celentano is a tremendously famous Italian singer, songwriter, actor, and filmmaker. He is a massive cultural icon in Italy, credited with introducing rock and roll to the country and selling over 150 million records.

The Bee Gees wrote this popular song, Too Much Heaven, back in 1978 during an afternoon off while making the Sgt. Pepper's Lonely Hearts Club Band movie. They recorded the track in July and released it in October of that same year, and it reached number one on the Billboard Hot 100 in January. The single spent two consecutive weeks at the top spot and became a dominant force during the peak of the Bee Gees' popularity. Then, in 1999, the Italian pop group I Profeti recorded their Italian-language cover of the Bee Gees' song, Too Much Heaven.

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Just afternoon time on our Legends Labor Day weekend, playing two in a row from the biggest legends in music every hour. I'm Jeff Davis. Is there any bigger legend than the

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The Lehigh Valley's Real Oldies, 1470. Lowrider, there's war. I'm Jeff Davis, 1215. You know, we are just about 12 days away from the iHeartRadio Music Festival presented by Capital One. A weekend full of superstar performances from the biggest names in music and surprises, too. 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

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I'm Jeff Davis. 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

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I'm Jeff Davis. 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

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I'm Jeff Davis. Heading toward 2 o'clock. It's more of the greatest hits back to back. Kicking off a long set for you. Just you and me. Chicago.

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I'm Jeff Davis, just after 2 o'clock, playing two in a row from the biggest legends in music.

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Real Oldies, 1470 WSAN, the Lehigh Valley's greatest hits. I'm Jeff Davis, got John Mellencamp on the way. Here we are in September, fall is just around the corner, and that means Halloween. The Halloween trilogy, that is, returning to AMC theaters later this month.

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I'm Jeff Davis. 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
1: 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Guaranteed human. It's a Legends Labor Day weekend. 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

Oldies 1470, WSAN. Labor Day weekend, this is Jack Cradiville. Thank you for having us on. We're always looking for ways to kind of de-stress. And we've got a hobby that will help with that. Let's talk about it coming up. Elton John and Benny and the Jets.

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1: 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Guaranteed human. It's a Legends Labor Day weekend. Two in a row from the biggest names in music at the start of every hour.
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Legends Weekend, this Jack Cradiville, two in a row, of course. My friend wanted to learn the drums. He used to practice along with their songs. John Fogerty, Creedence, Clearwater Revival. Here's Up Around the Bend.

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Jack Cradiville, Labor Day weekend. Want to seem smarter? 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We'll take a look coming up.

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Labor Day weekend, Jack Credible. You're thinking about it, right? 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

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Oddly enough, that song didn't do very well when it first came out in the late 60s, but he became a legend with this album. Here's Van Morrison, Moondance. Well,

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Hey, got a shout out, a birthday, song request, a comment? 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

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From The Graduates, Simon and Garfunkel, Mrs. Robinson. This Jack Crowderville, another kind of bad case of loving you, I guess.

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0: It's a Legends Labor Day weekend. 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

0: It's not summer until you hear some jerk say, "Oh, is it hot enough for ya?" Glad we could be that jerk.
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Jack Credible, we all know eyes are sexy, but it's not the size or the color. 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

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It's Jack Cradiville, still such a great album to revisit once in a while. The Beach Boys, Pet Sounds. Here's Wouldn't It Be Nice?

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0: It's a Legends Labor Day weekend. Two in a row from the biggest names in music at the start of every hour. 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

1470. It is a Legends of Labor Day weekend. What's up? Hitman Hayes checking in. The Legends and the Rolling Stones on for you back to back from I Can't Get No Satisfaction to Sympathy for the Devil. This is what it's all about as we celebrate the extra long weekend together. Thank you for listening. Let's keep it going.

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It is the Hitman. Carbon County is feeling good with the Lehigh Valley's greatest hits of the 60s and 70s. It's all right here on Rhea Oldies, 1470 WSAN.

The Lehigh Valley's greatest hits of all time, Real Oldies 1470. Hey, hey, what do we say? On the weekend, enjoying our best life? I hope so. Hopefully you have Monday off. It'd be nice to wake up tomorrow and not have to go to work, right? That's always good. Hit us up. 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

the Lehigh Valley's Real Oldies, 1470. Loving this Legends of Labor Day weekend, back-to-back Chicago. It does not suck. I love this band, and I love that we're playing it for you on a Legends of Labor Day weekend. 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